0: craft another freedom. Throw my heart up at the ceiling. I take another drink so I can kill the voice of reason. I got big plans, but none of them feel like mine.
1: You know.

It's hard to say that I'd rather stay awake when I'm asleep, because my dreams are bursting at the seams.

Alessandro Di Lorenzo, Ale Zuber, Rich Beach Baby, Ibiza Dope Boy Baby.